0: I'm so glad you're okay.
1: Wait. No.
0: I've been looking everywhere for you.
1: You died earlier, I thought.
0: Babe, what are you talking about?
1: No, it's a thing. Someone has to die every video.
0: Wait, what?
1: I'm sorry.
0: Why are you being weird right now?
1: We'll always remember you, though. He was a nice one, too. We have to give the people what they want.

0: Hey, what's up?
1: Hi. I'm Sierra. How are you?
0: Brown, nice to meet you.
2: Hey, boy!
0: You want to go inside?